Red Rocks Worship, the King is coming. This is Louisa. You know, joy is amazing because it isn't just something you experience. It's something you can share. The way you speak, the way you encourage others, it matters more than you know. His passion. Yeah.

0: 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The clearer you are up front, the better. Hi, I'm Mark Gregston with Parenting Today's Teens. 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
1: Seven Hills Worship, still the King. You know, gratitude is powerful. 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And before you know it, joy starts to rise. 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

Anybody got a testimony of the Lord's goodness in your life? Remind yourself, I need you to sing this right here.

That's Life Church Worship. That's called So Much. Well, hi, I'm Louisa. You know, your identity matters more than you think. When you know you are loved by God fully and completely, it changes how you walk through your day. Joy grows from that place. Here's Matt Boswell and Matt Papa on Joy Worship.

Hillsong United, that's called Whole Heart. You know, joy doesn't mean life is easy. It means God is present, even in the middle of what's hard. And sometimes that's where joy grows the deepest. And you don't have to fake a smile to have joy. God isn't asking you to pretend everything is okay. He's inviting you to trust Him in the middle of it all. Here's Cece Winans.

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Brian and Katie Turwalt, Hallelujah in the Hard Things. Well, hey, it's Louisa here, and Rob will be back tomorrow. But as you settle in tonight, remember, joy isn't something you can find. It's something you can live in. Stay encouraged, stay grounded, and keep your heart anchored in Him. Have a great evening. Bye.

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0: This is Max Licato. Ananias and Sapphira use the church for self-promotion. God has a strong word for their behavior, hypocrisy. The Greek word for hypocrite originally meant actor. First century actors wore masks. A hypocrite, then, is one who puts on a false face. Let's be clear. To do good is a good thing. To do good to be seen is not. In fact, to do good to be seen is a serious offense. Matthew 6:1 has Jesus warning, be especially careful when you're trying to be good that you don't make a performance out of it. It might be good theater, but the God who made you won't be applauding. Hypocrisy turns people against God, so God has a no-tolerance policy. Do good things, just don't do them to be noticed. You can be too good for your own good, you know. This is Max Licato.
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0: Most counselors agree that one of the greatest problems in marriage is decision making.
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0: Visions of democracy dance in the minds of many young couples. But when there are only two voting members, democracy often results in deadlock. How does a couple move beyond deadlock? The answer is found in one word, love. Love always asks the question, what is best for you? Love does not demand its own way. Love seeks to bring pleasure to the one loved. That is why Christians should have less trouble making decisions than non-Christians. We are called to be lovers. When I love my wife, I will not seek to force my will upon her for selfish purposes.
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From doctor's appointments and picking up the kids to just keeping the house functioning, he is with you. 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

0: 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Hi, I'm Mark Gregston with Parenting Today's Teens. 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

0: We are all busy, often too busy to listen. 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
0: Listening takes time and requires focus. 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One husband said, "My wife insists that I sit down and listen to her. I feel like I'm in a straitjacket, like I'm wasting time." When you drop everything, look at your spouse and listen, you communicate, "You are the most important person in my life." On the other hand, when you listen while doing other things, you communicate, "You are one of my many interests." Listening is a powerful expression of love.
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From doctor's appointments and picking up the kids to just keeping the house functioning, he is with you. 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

0: does it take to live an uncommon life? Here's former Super Bowl winning coach Tony Dungy with today's uncommon moment.
1: Questions of faith were pushed to the forefront of our lives by the events of September 11th. Thinking back to that time, I had always felt that God remained in control despite the tragic events we were watching on TV. I never lost faith that God would use September 11th for His glory. He sent His Son, Jesus, so that you and I could have a full and joyful life. He gave us a plan of salvation where we can spend eternity with Him in heaven. September 11th made me think about that a lot. Compared to eternity, worrying about things like coaching jobs, playoffs, or even the Super Bowl didn't seem so important.
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0: I'm Lena Epijamra, and this is Today's Single Christian. I tend towards getting stuck in a pattern. If I'm in a waiting pattern, I assume I'm always supposed to wait. And if I'm in action pattern, I deduce it's action forever. What I need to remember is that the most important thing isn't waiting or acting, but the sensitivity to the Holy Spirit. The book of Ruth reflects this very plainly. In Ruth 2:2, Naomi, Ruth's mother-in-law, gives her this advice about her life. "Go, my daughter," she says. She instructs her to act, and Ruth does. The outcome is that Ruth falls in love with Boaz, and she finds herself at a new crossroad. This time, when Ruth turns to Naomi for counsel in Ruth 3:18, this is what Naomi answers. "Wait, my daughter." And Ruth did wait until God said go. See, there's a time to wait and a time to act, and the only way to tell the difference is to ask the Lord, then listen to the answer. Are you sensitive to the Spirit's leading? For help to do so, visit todaysinglechristian.com.
1: 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He is everything that you need. Joy Worship.

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worthy. He is worthy of it all. Joy Worship. How are you this morning? I'm Michelle. It's good to be with you. Songs and conversation. Just to bring some hope this morning, to get your eyes on him. He's our firm foundation. Here's Cody Carnes.

The King is in the room, Phil Wickham, on Joy Worship. He is here. He's our ever-present help. He's the God who says, I'm not leaving you. I'm not forsaking you. Hold on to the promises of God. Let your hope be in Him today. Joy Worship.

0: 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Here's former Super Bowl winning coach Tony Dungy with today's uncommon moment.
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2: 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He is everything that you need. Joy Worship.

No limit to your throne, Elohim. I love that. It's a Hebrew name for God used in the Old Testament. Noah Paul Harrison just singing about it. Joy Worship. Good morning. How's it going? I'm Michelle. Good to be with you. We are on a mission trip right now with 43 people overseas asking for your prayer. God's on the move. We had a beautiful couple of days, some crazy God divine appointments. And today, headed to Nottingham. Not to meet Robin Hood, but to go where William Booth had a vision that changed his life and birthed the Salvation Army. It was a mighty move of God. His prayer was gutsy. God, give me souls and give me the worst of them. We'll talk more about that a little bit later on today. All sons and daughters, join with me in worship.

Something powerful about worshiping together, giving thanks, right? Give thanks. That's how we enter his gates with thanksgiving, his courts with praise. Power in your praise today. So be it. Elevation Worship.

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Thank you, Jesus, for the blood, power in the blood, healing in the blood, hope in the blood, restoration, covenant, so much more in his blood. Charity Gale, joy, worship. Here's Bethel. Even if you're walking in a hard place, just know he's got you by the hand today. You are not alone.

the awesomeness of who he is. Is that a word? Awesomeness? I like it, though. Phil Wickham on Joy Worship. Appreciate you listening to Joy Worship today. Well, today we traveled in our charter bus to Nottingham. Yes, it sounds familiar because we know that from Robin Hood, but it's also where William Booth's birthplace was. And he had a vision that shook him. He saw people drowning and dying and screaming for help, and it birthed the Salvation Army. And in those days, the Salvation Army, they were radicals. They saw 250,000 people saved in just a short period of time. And not just pray the prayer, okay, I'll see you in heaven, but saved, delivered, discipled, and launched into ministry. Mighty moves of God took place through these Salvationists. And the ripples of that we still feel today. It's beautiful. Gonna sing of your love, Elevation Rhythm, Joy Worship.

0: I recently attended a wedding that was all the things it should be. Meaningful, beautiful, and lots of fun. But the best part was watching my friend walk his stunning daughter down the aisle. Hi, I'm Mark Gregston with Parenting Today's Teens. Parents know it's coming, the day when they'll release their little girl to her new husband. It'll be full of emotion, and for many of us dads, it'll be one of the hardest things we do. I encourage you to start praying now for the mate that your son or daughter will marry. Pray that the Lord will bring a spouse who is kind, mature, and loves God. Then think about how to encourage your own child to be the same way. In just a short time, your little girl might be walking down the aisle. Let's pray for that day and trust God in the process.
1: Parenting Teens isn't for the faint of heart. Want more help from Mark Gregston? Check out his latest resources online at parentingtodaysteens.org.
2: The Alpha and Omega, the God and Savior. He is everything that you need. Joy Worship.

What a God, what a God. SEU worship on Joy Worship. I believe that we are in an unprecedented time in history. God is on the move. As darkness increases, how much more will his light shine? I heard an incredible word the other night from a friend in Port Charlotte talking about revival. Revival is where the fire of heaven comes into believers and ignites the gift and the call on their life. Where the gifts and the calling of God have been dormant, they come into the light and are lit on fire. We don't have to beg for revival. It is here. Revival is not a location. It's a posture of the heart where God responds to the tarrying and praying of the saints. That's you and I. He releases fire from heaven. Fire is available to any believer, to anyone willing to pay the price to carry it, to pray the price. I'll say that, to carry it. Revival is here, my friend.

When it feels like your world is spinning out of control, take a moment and be still. Worship here. This is Joy Worship.

Oh, I love that. Jesus, the only Tiffany Hudson on Joy Worship. Micah 7 says this, verses 18 and 19. Who is a God like you who forgives iniquity and passes over the transgression of the remnant of his heritage? He retains not his anger forever because he delights in mercy and loving kindness. Let me say that again. Our dad delights in mercy and loving kindness. He will again have compassion on us. He will subdue and tread underfoot our iniquities. You will cast all of our sins into the depths of the sea.

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I love that. Elevation Worship on Joy Worship. Good morning. Well, we have been in Nottingham, the UK, where William Booth's home was. One of his quotes that I thought was so powerful, he said this: the chief danger that confronts the coming century will be religion without the Holy Ghost, Christianity without Christ, forgiveness without repentance, salvation without regeneration, politics without God, heaven without hell. Aren't we seeing that today? God, wake us up. Joy Worship.

joy worship. I love that. The halls of heaven. We're visiting folks who are definitely in those halls, part of the great cloud of witnesses. You know, it's been so good on this mission trip. I can't wait to share more with you. Just a few songs. I'll tell you what's going on. I appreciate you listening today. Always an honor to spend time together and just encourage you with the music. Washed by the water, washed by the word. It's Elevation Rhythm. I've been washed.

0: Where is God? My people say he is on the mountain. Your people say he is in Jerusalem. I don't know where he is. This is Max Lucado. I'd give 1,000 sunsets to see the expression on the face of Jesus as he heard those words from the Samaritan woman. Did his eyes water? Did he smile? Did he look up and wink at his father? Of all the places to find a hungry heart, Samaria. And of all the Samaritans to be searching for God, a woman. And of all the women to have an insatiable appetite for God, a five-time divorcee. I am the Messiah, he told her. Don't miss the drama of the moment. Look at her eyes, wide with amazement. Suddenly, the insignificance of her life was swallowed by the significance of the moment. God is here, God has come, and God cares for me. This is Max Lucado.
1: 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He is everything that you need. Joy Worship.

like, come, Jesus, how we need you. CC Winans, Joy Worship. I'm Michelle. I want to share this with you from Bob Gass. To everything, there's a season, a time to laugh, a time to dance, a time to love. Ecclesiastes 3 tells us, take the time. When was the last time you took time to do these things that Solomon mentions? Can you even remember? Virginia Fraser writes, this is the age of the half-read page, the quick hash and the mad dash, the bright night with the nerves tight, the plane hop and the brief stop, the lamp tan in a short span, the big shot in a good spot, the brain strain and the heart pain, the cat naps till the springness snaps, and the fun's done. Sobering, but does it really have to be like that? If it does, it's because you make it that way, and you're the only one who can change it. I know you're busy, we're all busy. But who says you can't have fun and enjoy life, even as the pace picks up? Chuck Swindoll writes, I refuse to force hilarity into the back seat every time responsibility takes the wheel. If the fun's gone, it's because we didn't want it around and because we didn't fit. It didn't fit. I don't care if your to-dos are as long as the horizon, you need to get back in balance and take time to laugh, to love, to live. Why? Because the Bible says so. Your family and friends will enjoy you a lot more when you do. I thought that was fun. Father, help us to be still, to rest, to take time, to gaze at you, to enjoy, to love well, to stop for the one, to listen and be fully present, not be going on to the next in our head. We need you. We so need you. Thank you for healing, for someone who's just gone through surgery, for a real miracle for them. I thank you for a cancer-free body. Thank you for hope again, for supernatural provision, for freedom from addiction, for favor with an adoption. God, for a miracle for a little one. Thank you that you hear these prayers, each one of them. You're so good. You're so faithful. Father, we lift up all the situations going on in the world. Peace and wisdom for our nation's leaders. We need you. Physical healing, emotional healing, hearts healed. It's in Jesus' name we pray. Amen. Thanks for praying with me. Oh.

Ah, so good, isn't it? Jay Walker's Worship on Joy Worship. Good morning. Good morning. Hey, listen, our prayer line is always here. Thanks for praying with me. I do want you to know you're welcome to call or text anytime at 877-800-PRAY. 877-800-7729. Every victory. The Bible says, thanks be to God who gives us the victory through our Lord Jesus Christ. Here's the Belonging Co.

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Mic open, Pat Barrett, Joy Worship. I'm Michelle. So today, we are actually in Nottingham, William Booth's birthplace, where he had a vision of people drowning and dying, and it rocked him and birthed the Salvation Army. And the ripples of that still affect us today, but it was a powerful, mighty move of God. And William Booth's prayer was, God, give me souls and give me the worst of them. And so it's been so cool to learn and be there and pray with the folks that we're meeting, lifting up the arms of pastors and ministry leaders. And I'm going to share a couple quotes with you. And then this evening, UK time, we're having dinner with Smith Wigglesworth family. If you know who Smith Wigglesworth was, we will be with them, hearing the vision of their church, lifting up their arms. I've ministered there. We've led worship, and I've spoken at that church in years past. But this time, the Lord really laid it on our hearts just to treat them to dinner and come alongside and pray with them. So we're excited. We have a team of 43 in the UK. Pray for us. It's Phil Wickham.

I know a name. Elevation Worship, Joy Worship. Good morning, good morning. So today I'm with a team in the UK at William Booth's birthplace, who founded the Salvation Army. He said, while women weep as they do now, I'll fight. While little children go hungry as they do now, I'll fight. While men go into prison, in and out, as they do now, I'll fight. While there is a drunkard left, while there is a poor lost girl upon the streets, while there remains one dark soul without the light of God, I'll fight to the very end. He gave himself for souls, you know? And so it's amazing to see the repercussions of that. When God birthed the Salvation Army, it affected all aspects. It affected government. It affected how the age of consent, about the care for children, you know, the children were child labor, the factory workers, all of those things. Beautiful story. One of the best books I read on William Booth was called Through Blood and Fire. But it's been exciting to be there and then heading over to Smith Wigglesworth Family's Church, which is one of the places that his wife was raised from the dead. It just so happens, you know. I remember walking over that threshold going, wow, God, you know, give us that faith again in this hour. I appreciate you listening to Joy Worship today.

0: Do you know what happens when you obsess over a hair with a tweezer? That's right, a disaster. I'm Lena Ebujamra, and this is today's Single Christian. Whether you're a guy or a girl, we all know exactly what happens when we grab tweezers and obsess over a tiny unseen hair in our eyebrow. We pick at it enough and end up with a disaster on our hands and on our faces. See, while it's okay to pay attention to stuff, it can turn into a disaster to obsess over certain things like an eyebrow hair or our dating lives. 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If you're looking to avoid a disaster in your life, how about just trusting the Lord with the outcome? For help in doing that, visit todaysinglechristian.com.
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Oh, God, I believe you're just that good. He is so incredibly good, isn't he? I love that we get to sing about him and talk about him. William Booth once said, "The greatness of a man's power is in the measure of his surrender." He said, "God loves with a great love the man whose heart is bursting with a passion for the impossible." I love that as we've been visiting William Booth's birthplace today with our team of 43. Thanks for praying for us. Tomorrow, we take a train from Leeds to Edinburgh. Gonna visit John Knox home. Give me Scotland or I die. So I'm excited. I appreciate your prayers.

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This is Joy Worship.

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I love that. Hey, thank you for listening to Joy Worship today. 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

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I am JR and we thank you for listening to Joy Worship. 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
1: 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New England Patriots head coach Bill Belichick has mastered the concept of unity. 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As a result, even players who've had problems elsewhere are likely to conclude, "You know what? 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
2: 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He is everything that you need. Joy Worship.

Matt Maher on Joy Worship, and we are going to spend a moment in this John Eldredge book in just a couple of moments. It's called Resilience, and I've just been enjoying it the past few months, and get some wisdom on the way. Phil Wickham right here.

Wherever you find yourself, on your way to work, a morning walk, or just living life, He is with you. This is Joy Worship.

SCU worship on, Joy Worship. I want to read just a quick paragraph from John Eldridge, the book Resilient. And actually, it's a part of the book where he's speaking about worship. Worship does all sorts of wonderful things for your heart and your soul, and for your union with Christ. Worship catches our mental life and turns it towards Jesus. It builds resilience because we're staying focused on God for 20 or 30 minutes. It opens up our spirit to Him, allowing us to receive His love, His comfort, and the strength that prevails. Worship is also a declaration of faith, declaring the goodness of God, who He is, and what He's done. And guess what? The demons absolutely hate it. So it's a great form of spiritual warfare as well. And I suggest bedtime, but you can also fit this into the mornings, in your evening commute. If you have space to do so, play worship music while making dinner. Play it while cleaning up. You can fit it in. For us, 20 or 30 minutes of worship fits nicely into bedtime. But get it in. It gets you in a posture, your soul in a posture of declaring who God is. Some good stuff from Eldridge in this book, Resilient.

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Sebastian right there on Joy Worship. I want to toss this out because I didn't know that these existed, but we have Joy Worship stickers for your vehicle. I saw them up at the front desk here at the radio station, and just email in, message us. Hey, will you send me a Joy Worship sticker? I'd love to put one on my vehicle so to let others know that we're here. So just, yeah. 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

over this nation ultimately. And our prayer is that God would be the head, he would be the center of his church again. That every wall would be torn down. There would be no more division, no more strife. Amen. Can we believe that tonight? Can we just lift our hands?

0: I know a young man who has trouble admitting his fault. When something goes wrong, even though the whole family knows he's to blame, he gets red in the face arguing his innocence. Hi, I'm Mark Gregston with Parenting Today's Teens. Parents with an angry son need to gently and firmly address his victim attitude. 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He'll blame the world for all of his woes. Down the road, it'll hurt his relationships with loved ones and with the Lord. Take a stand, mom and dad. Wait for the right moment to bring up the issues you see in your son. Be clear by dealing with his attitude now. You're building character into your son. And one day, he'll be a grown man who walks in humility.
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If you need prayer today, reach out to our prayer line, always available at 877-800-PRAY. My son Boston will share some of God's word with us coming up.

0: That's new from Seth Schleter, also Matt Maher, in on that song. Let's check in with Boston here to share God's word with us.
1: Hi, this is Boston with today's scripture verse. Psalm 16, verse 11. You make known to me the path of life. 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Psalm 16, verse 11. Back to you, Dad.

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Great stuff from CC Winans on Joy Worship. If you have not connected with us on Instagram or Facebook yet, I would just like to toss that out there. Just search Joy Worship. You'll be able to find us. 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
3: The Prince of Peace, the Son of Man, he is everything that you need. Joy Worship.

Such a great song. Elevation, Chandler Moore, and then all those people that I don't know. You're listening to Joy Worship. We're going to pray together in just a couple of moments and read a bit of God's word. But if you are in need of prayer, don't hesitate to reach out. 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

Life Church on Joy Worship. God blessed me with an acre and a half I signed the other day. But I was standing on the property today, met the next door neighbors. And as I was looking out, the one thing in the whole yard that I was looking for was, where can I put my citrus trees? I find God in trees so much. For so many reasons, there's so many parables throughout scripture of God, you know, talking about trees and, the fruit that comes from them and the lessons we learn in the watering of these trees and sunshine, and then they provide shade and then they provide fruit, all these lessons. But that was the thing I noticed when I was driving away. That it was like, where am I going to put those trees? Where is the best water source? And it reminded me of this bit of the very beginning of the Psalms. It says, those who delight in the law of the Lord, who meditate on his law day and night, that person is like a tree planted by streams of water that yield its fruit in season, and whose leaf does not wither. Whatever they do prospers. That is like the secret of life kind of moment right there. You want your life to prosper? You want to bear fruit even when it hasn't rained in a while? Meditate on God's law day and night. He'll bring you success. He'll bless what you do when you meditate on his word day and night. God, we thank you for your great love for us today. God, I pray for those in seasons of drought right now, God. Thank you that you've given us the antidote. When we're not feeling your presence, or maybe our circumstances are wearing on us, thank you for the reminders that your love for each and every one of us is not determined on how we feel today. Your redemption and your forgiveness is not determined on how our circumstances are going today. No matter how we feel, no matter what's happened, your love is secure for each and every one of us, and your salvation is available for all who believe in the name of Jesus. And we can hold on to those staples today, God, those rocks for our lives, that you love us, you forgive us, and it's not dependent on any outside circumstances. That's our rock today that we can stand upon. God, you are good, and we pray to you in Jesus' name.

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All right, it's Cody Carnes on Joy Worship. Hope you have had a wonderful Tuesday thus far. 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

Right, that's a church out of Denver called Red Rocks Worship. I love that song, The King is Coming, here on Joy Worship. 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

0: Many will say to me on that day, Lord, Lord, did we not prophesy in your name and in your name drive out demons and perform many miracles? This is Max Lucado. These people are standing before the throne of God and bragging about themselves. Rather than sing his praises, they sing their own. What is worse, their arrogance or their blindness? Mark it down. God does not save us because of what we've done. Only a puny God could be bought with tithes. Only an egotistical God would be impressed with our pain. Only a temperamental God would be satisfied by sacrifices. Only a heartless God would sell salvation to the highest bidders. And only a great God does for his children what they cannot do for themselves. Romans 8:3 says, for what the law was powerless to do, God did. This is Max Lucado.
1: 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He is everything that you need. Joy Worship.

That was Elevation on Joy Worship, and that is going to wrap it up for me today. I'm going to pop over to the Joy FM studio for the Tuesday drive home. Have a great rest of your day. Thank you for worshiping with us here at Joy Worship.

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0: As we get ready to wrap up a Tuesday, as we get ready to wrap up a school year, can we look back at so many of those things that we are thankful for? That was Life Church Worship on Joy Worship. Hey, I'm Amanda, and one of the things I'm thankful for is I don't have to figure it all out right now, right today, and I know that God is fighting with me.
1: This is how I fight my battle. This is how I fight my battle. This is how I fight my battle. This is how I fight my battle.
2: That's what we're doing tonight.

He's Brandon Lake. It's Praise You Anywhere on Joy Worship. Hey, I'm Amanda. And one of the things that I was chatting with my husband about as we were getting ready for Mother's Day, he was like, what do you want to do? And I said, I don't want to have to make the decisions because I feel like I make a lot of decisions as we go through the weeks of the year for the kids and their appointments and what are we having for dinner and when are we getting the dog's haircut? Like, it's just a lot of things. Well, I saw this today and I thought it was super helpful. Things we don't have to figure out today. We don't have to figure out how everything's going to work out. We don't have to figure out why they did what they did. We don't have to figure out how all of this is going to make sense later. We can trust in God. We can know that He has a plan. We don't have to figure it all out. Here's Gateway Worship, as always, on Joy Worship.

0: A listener writes, Gary, my wife has been arrested for domestic abuse, and it's tearing us apart. When is enough enough?
1: There's no arbitrary answer to this question, when is enough enough? But any physical abuse, needs to be stopped as quickly as possible. That is, we need to communicate to our spouse, I love you too much to let you do this to me. If you ever do this again, then here's what I'm going to do. And it's a tough love approach. But the earlier you apply tough love in an abusive relationship, the more likely you are to see change.
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2: Our mediator, our faithful pastor, he is everything that you need. Joy Worship.

It's something I learned many years ago when I was training for a 25K. I'm Amanda. On Joy Worship, I learned don't look at the place your feet are right now. Keep looking forward. That next cross street, that next stop sign, the next beautiful tree, make your way there and then keep doing it over and over because where your eyes are pointed, that's where your legs are going to take you. I think the same goes for life, right? It's so easy to get distracted or spend time looking at the trouble we're in right this minute. Let's turn our eyes upon Jesus. And our legs will carry us to Him. Here's Shane and Shane on Joy Worship.

Joy Worship with Pat Barrett that is called Break Open. Hey, I'm Amanda. Thanks so much for making us a part of your Tuesday. It is a crazy, chaotic, busy time. We're so thankful that you've made us a part of it. Isn't it good to be reminded that God is good? He has a plan. He can be trusted, and we're going to make it through this season, even if it is one day, 1 hour, 1 minute at a time.

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Psalm 105 says, "Give thanks to the Lord, call upon his name, make known his deeds among the peoples. Sing to him, sing praises to him, tell of all his wondrous works. He has done great things." Here's Phil Wickham on Joy Worship.

love that perspective that maybe worship isn't just something that we do or songs that we sing. Maybe it is something we wear, so we carry it with us all the time. Hey, I'm Amanda on Joy Worship. Thanks so much for making us a part of your afternoon. And there's a lot to distract. What do we do to make room? Here's Poets and Prophets on Joy Worship.

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1: Unity includes the freedom to speak up respectfully and voice concerns or questions. And the way leaders communicate is also important. Body language and tone can either build cooperation in a sense that you're all in it together, or it can create an us versus them environment that leads to friction and mistrust. That doesn't mean you can avoid all disagreements simply by remaining positive. Even the strongest team will not remain unified if it doesn't deal with conflict head on. Remember that unity doesn't mean everyone must think or act alike. It doesn't even mean that we need to treat everyone in exactly the same way to be fair. Unity simply means

I need to do is keep the big picture in mind, especially on those days when things are not good. Hey, I'm Amanda on Joy Worship. On those days when you have that hard meeting at work, when you have that diagnosis, when someone comes to you and gives you news that you were not expecting, how do we still say hallelujah in the hard things? I think we got to remember the truth that someday trouble we face becomes a thing of the past. So then we can move forward with hope. Here's Church of the City. This is Dry Ground on Joy Worship.

From doctor's appointments and picking up the kids to just keeping the house functioning, he is with you. This is Joy Worship.

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1: No matter what happens today, tomorrow, next month, next year, our God is still the King. Hey, I'm Amanda. He is with us. He is for us. He's working on our behalf. Here's Red Rocks Worship on Joy Worship 107.5.

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from Bethel Music that is King of My Hearts on Joy Worship. I'm Amanda. Anyone else totally fatigued from trying to do all the things on our own, including earning our salvation? Yeah, we go to Bible study and we spend so much time volunteering and we try to do better every single day. Well, here's the thing. We can let that stuff go because that blood of Jesus has already taken care of it. No matter how much we accomplish, even if it wasn't a whole lot today, that blood takes away our sin. Here's Passion on Joy Worship.

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0: afraid I am.
1: So how would you fill in the blanks on that song? I was but God. Hey, I'm Amanda on Joy Worship. I think for many of us, we would say, I was lost, but God pursued me. He found me and he didn't let me go. And even though we walk through difficulties, he is still right beside me. Here's Bethel Music on Joy Worship.

0: Romans 4 says that in hope, he believed against hope. He did not weaken in faith when he considered his own body, which was as good as dead. No distrust made him waver concerning the promise of God, but he grew strong in his faith as he gave glory to God, fully convinced that God was able to do what he had promised. Wow! Are you on the verge of giving up today on your dreams, your hopes, your God? The same God who came through for Abraham is the God we look to and wait upon today. In Christ, we can rest in the truth that God will always do what he promised. There's nothing he cannot do if we'll just trust him.
1: 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He is everything that you need. Joy Worship.
2: Let's go!

So it's a TV show I probably have not watched in literal decades, and yet it was on TV last night and I caught some heartwarming moments. Hey, I'm Amanda on Joy Worship, talking about that show American Idol. A lot of people are able to start their singing careers. They get a great platform, regardless of what kind of music they do. It's been incredible to watch so many artists come through over the years. I was really surprised last night when not one, but two of the finalists chose Christian songs to sing, including this one, Goodness of God. It's Cece Winans on Joy Worship.

Wherever you find yourself, on your way to work, a morning walk, or just living life, He is with you. This is Joy Worship.

love that image that we join with the trees and the rocks and the rivers and the mountains singing praise to God, how good it is. Hey there, I'm Amanda on Joy Worship with Crowder. It's Always Sinners.

in fairy tales. I guess I've outgrown them, but that doesn't mean that I don't believe that there's something bigger than me. 'Cause I've seen it in a hospital room when the doctor said sorry. There's nothing more we can do. Well, it wasn't through. I've never seen a pot of gold at the end of the rainbow, but I've got a promise I can hold.

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So there are a lot of us that are kind of entering into a new phase of life and having to figure out where that sure foundation is at. Hey, I'm Amanda on Joy Worship. We have a daughter who's getting ready to graduate high school, heading off to college in the fall. And this is a time where she gets to make a decision, right? Like, am I going to pursue matters of faith? Am I going to find myself connected with a small group or a church or a group on campus that helps me stay grounded? And we as parents really want that for her, but she's going to have to make that decision on her own. And I hope she does, because we need that solid foundation, because life comes at us fast. Here's Pat Barrett on Joy Worship.

Joy Worship with Red Rocks that is called Breathe Miracles. Hey, I'm Amanda. Hope you're having a fantastic afternoon. So many things going on right now. We are grateful you're taking some time with us. Oh, it's good for us to recenter and remember the goodness of God. Here's Jay Walker's worship on Joy Worship.

0: 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Hi, I'm Mark Gregston with Parenting Today's Teens. 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
2: 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He is everything that you need. Joy Worship.

the world would love for us to believe. Newer, fancier, shinier, bigger, faster, all of those things will provide the satisfaction that we're looking for. But truly, there's only one thing that remains: God's love. It never runs out on us. Here's Christian Stanfill on Joy Worship.

He is worthy of it all. That was C.C. Winans on Joy Worship. I'm Amanda. Hope you have a fantastic evening. Lots of stuff going on. Give yourself permission to not have to figure it all out. And you certainly don't have to get it perfect. Everything's going to be okay. Here's House Fires.

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Thank God I'm free. Elevation Rhythm, Lizzie Morgan. How are you? It's Rob with you on Joy Worship. So glad to be back with you. I was in Tennessee this past weekend for my daughter's graduation from Lee University. She has been through so many trials in her schooling to get to this point, to get her degree in theology and ministry and pastoral leadership. So very, very proud of her. And I reminded her that she remained faithful to God, even through those difficult times. And I found this verse in James 1, verse 12. Happy is the one who endures testing, and she certainly had been through it, because when he has proven to be genuine, he will receive the crown of life that God promised to those who love him. She has remained faithful, and I could not be more proud of how she has continued to walk the path that God has led her on.

the grace that he showers us with. He is a forgiving God. SEU Worship on Joy Worship. Seth Schleter, Turn It to Praise, coming up in about 10 minutes or so. Here's Hillsong, Behold the Lamb of God.

0: If you want to be perfect, then go sell your possessions and give to the poor, and you will have treasure in heaven. This statement of Jesus leaves the rich young ruler distraught. He thought heaven was just a payment away. You work hard, you pay your dues, and zap, your account is paid in full. Jesus says, no way. What you want costs far more than what you can pay. You do not need a system, you need a savior. You do not need a resume, you need a redeemer. For what is impossible with men is possible with God. Luke 1:27. Please don't miss the thrust of this verse. You cannot save yourself, not through the right rituals, right doctrine, or right devotion. You see, it wasn't the money that hindered the rich man. It was the self-sufficiency. This is Max Lucado.
1: 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He is everything that you need. Joy Worship.

Turn it to praise, Seth Schlieder. Rob with you on Joy Worship. Listen to this from Oswald Chambers, My Utmost for His Highest, talking about loving one another. The first thing God does is forcibly remove any insecurity, pride, and vanity from my life. And the Holy Spirit reveals to me that God loved me not because I was lovable, but because it was His nature to do so. And now He commands me to show the same love to others by saying, love one another as I have loved you. John 15, verse 12. He is saying, I will bring a number of people around you whom you cannot respect, but you must exhibit my love to them just as I have exhibited it to you. That is so important. If He showers His love with us, despite our mistakes, despite maybe being stubborn, whatever it is, people are going to enter into our lives who may be the same way. And we are also to exhibit that same love that Christ has exhibited to us.

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Don't forget to share Joy Worship with your friends. 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

So glad you're with us on this Tuesday night. Thanks for listening to Joy Worship. Rob here with you. I'm a little thrown off on my days not being here yesterday, but being back today, and so glad to be with you. I've got It As Well from Patrick Mayberry coming up in a couple of minutes. So much to be thankful for. Love that song from Life Church Worship. That's on the way. There's Alleluia. Elevate.

can't help but praise. It's Lizzie Morgan on Joy Worship. Mom, I hope you had a great Mother's Day weekend, spent time with the family. It was nice to have all four of us together this weekend for my daughter's graduation, and then she came home with us, and on the way home, we had tickets to go see the Savannah Bananas baseball game at Truist Park in Atlanta. So it was a lot of fun being there. We roasted a little bit. I mean, my arms are pretty dark from the sunshine, but fortunately we had shade not too long after the start of the game, so we were pretty comfortable the rest of the way. But the most important thing is that all four of us were together as a family for Mother's Day.

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1: I've been working in or around the National Football League for more than 40 years. 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
2: 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Joy Worship.

Corey Voss on Joy Worship. You know, I always think on Mother's Day and on Father's Day, too, those people that don't have the best relationships with their mom or their dad, or maybe, you know, like in my case, my mom, she's been gone for a number of years, but there's still that hole in the heart that, you know, she didn't get to see her grandchildren at all. But I cherish the memories that I did have with my mom over the years. And I always remember those two that have difficult relationships with their moms or mom with their children. And it might not have been the best Mother's Day for you. I pray that God just gives you peace for whatever circumstance you may be facing right now. And I do pray that somehow or another a door opens up, that there is reconciliation between moms and children.

Hope you're rejoicing with all of these songs that you're hearing on Joy Worship tonight, or maybe they're bringing you comfort as you may have had a rough day today. Great music on the way. Saying Hallelujah in the Hard Things, Brian and Katie Torwalt coming up next hour. Break Open from Pat Barrett. We're also going to pray together around 20 past the hour. Here's Hillsong Worship, The Passion on Joy Worship.